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12: 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Yung may console, yung pinsan ko. 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
13: 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Ngayon lang, yung commentary ko, dinala ng FIBA all over the world.
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3: 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Ngayon lang yung commentary ko. Dinala ng FIBA all over the world.
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0: Oh, lagyan mo ng logo. 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At diba, meron pang HD coverage, diba? 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
0: Alam mo, naka-live via satellite po tayo na ito. 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
1: Ay,
0: the satellite ng Tigon. We love you, Tigon.
1: May masisipan na naman. 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Wala na, nakakang kung oras pala tayo rito.
0: Never mind. Okay, I came here. What is this?
1: Oh, extended ba to?
0: Yes, extended po tayo.
1: Ano
0: hanggang 9.
1: Ah, wala tayong gabi ka po. Na-replay.
0: Okay, get your mic. You're actually live right now from Smile Media Group's Cool FM on the program Good Evening Smileys.
1: Sino yan? Bitik pa ako na.
0: Ako lang yata maririnig. So, I will be the one who's communicating. Tama ba? Tama ba yun? She's preparing the microphone. She's one of the builders of the stage that we are building for the wedding. And we need to speak English on this broadcast.
1: Wait, how do I set up a microphone here?
3: Is my mic working? Hello?
0: Yes, your microphone is working. Oh, you have a different skin.
1: Working.
3: Yes, I do. It's for Halloween. I forgot to put this Halloween.
0: Oh, I see. Halloween costume.
3: Yeah, it is. Because when I came back from Japan, I didn't have time. I was like really, really tired.
0: Oh, I see.
3: Yeah, you know,
0: you're now. Sadali lang. Ba't ako nag-e-echo? Wait lang. Okay. You're live right now on the program Good Evening Smileys. We are covering the upcoming wedding of two of our wonderful members of my team, Tara B and MSA. So you're invited, obviously, as long as because you're waka-waka. But you're one of the builders. What can we expect from the stage that the stage that you're building?
3: What am I supposed to say?
0: What should we expect? Is it going to be good? Is the final product going to be good? That's the only question I have right now on the broadcast.
3: Well, the best is yet to be known, though, because, you know, nothing is always the best. You cannot wish for it to be the best, so it depends. It depends on the players.
0: Who knows? We might execute it properly, though. I think we can. I think this will be executed properly. All of them are named stupid. What's the context?
3: Yes, because they're stupid.
0: Live on the broadcast,
3: stupid.
0: Guys.
3: Named them stupid because they're stupid. I mean, look at their big nose. They have big heads, but not green.
0: I understand why. They're villagers, okay? I get
3: it.
0: They have big nose. You know, I have a friend from Smile Waka. His name is Gab. He has the same size of nose.
1: Oh, yeah.
3: What? Are you kidding? Are you joking? Are you joking?
0: It might be true. It might be not. Who knows? We still have to meet. We still have yet to meet because we're friends in real life. So this is your base, right? This is like one of your this is one of those farms again, isn't it?
3: And this isn't my base. This is more like an experimental lab.
0: So this is your experiment. So this is more of a what do you call this? A lab testing.
3: Yes, it's for testing.
0: I see. So what do you do in this lab test? I'm gonna explore this right now because we don't have any topics on the air right now.
3: Okay. So basically I just, you know, experiment with the villagers and just, you know, stuff them into the
0: Oh, I see.
3: As you can see, there's name tags on this thing.
0: So that's why they were named Stoopy.
3: Yeah, the owner basically just said that in one chunk, there can only be 5 villagers, but he did not specify if they have to have a name tag. So I basically put on name tags, and I ordered 5 villagers in one chunk. Somehow that worked.
0: I see.
3: There's 7 villagers here.
0: I see. Now I get it.
3: Yeah.
0: So this is just this is like your home lab. You're just telling, you know.
3: Yep.
0: And all of them have maxed trades too.
3: Yes, they do. It's all thanks to the new experiment.
0: You know what? I have a question for you. Now, I'm aware that this season is now, like, what, 4 months old now-ish? It's only 4 months now because I don't know why. My question is, will you do the same thing all over again? Will you start from scratch? Because I don't know what's your origin story. How did you become one of the richest people in Meraki?
3: It's quite a long story.
0: Alright, you can explain. We have like 1 hour before we end the broadcast, if you know what I mean.
3: But you know, my journey didn't actually start in Meraki. It basically started outside of it before I got into Meraki. Yeah, so basically a member from like a group chat that I'm in, which is Liz. I'm pretty sure you know who Lizzie Bunny is, right?
0: Yeah, I do remember. What about?
3: Yeah. And so she is like my older sister. Like, we're not biological, okay? Like, not biological. We're just referring to each other as.
0: I get that.
3: Yeah, because she's older than me, so I call her big sister, and she calls me little sister. And yeah, so basically, she and Kana, which is a mod, they invited me into this server because they wanted me to, you know, play around with Minecraft. Because, you know, during the time, I didn't play Minecraft. I was mostly playing single player games. You know, I like hardcore Minecraft.
0: Oh, okay.
3: It's really challenging. Yeah, so
0: I do understand that. Okay, I get that. Okay.
3: Yeah, so after that, when I was invited into Meraki, which was season 1, I did not talk a lot at all because, you know, I was a bit shy, and also it was because of past trauma.
0: Really? You have trauma?
3: Yeah, because, first of all was that, in another server I used to have 2 friends, which, you know, mattered to me a lot.
0: Mm-hmm.
3: But I don't know what happened, but it maybe could have been, you know, the person that did something, because there was one person that was very, like, you know, particular, if you even understand that. So his name is like from the Naruto, like, you know, the anime. His name is Boruto, which is the other version of Naruto.
0: Okay.
3: So,
1: not Boruto.
3: He basically, I don't know if it's him, but I'm fairly sure that it is him.
0: Okay.
3: So he basically lied to my 2 friends and basically said that I was the one that blew up their house when I literally was offline the whole entire week.
0: Oh my god, you were backstabbed. You were framed.
3: Yeah, I was framed. So I was, when I logged on, my friends, like, you know, they were super mad. I was like, what happened? And they basically said that, we don't accept traitors, please get out. And then they basically blocked me on Discord, and I couldn't get in contact with them ever again.
0: Wow.
3: Yeah. So
0: crazy backstory.
3: After, Yeah, but I mean, like back then I was like about, I think I was, wait, when I'm 15, that means I'm like, wait, 15 minus 6 is 9, isn't it?
2: Mm.
3: It's 9, right? Yeah, so I was still very, very young back then.
2: And how are you right now? How are you right now? How old are you right now?
3: I'm 15. 15, 15.
2: Okay.
3: So, happened like, yeah, that happened 6 years ago, which was like when I was 9 or 10, I don't know.
2: Okay, so, okay.
3: Yeah, after that, I left the server that I was in, like, because it was a public server, like the top, like, it was, I'm pretty sure it was one of the top best servers in Asia.
2: Natumba. Hey, hold on. I accidentally fell off the chair. My bad. Look, I accidentally fell my chair. Oh my god. Okay. Alright, okay. I'm back.
3: You're never in the chair.
2: Okay, here's the thing. I accidentally fell over my chair. I slammed the table almost. My friends were laughing in the background.
3: Oh, good guy. I don't even want to hear what they're doing.
2: I don't know, man. Okay.
1: Just give us part.
3: Okay, so back to what I was saying.
2: Okay, let's go back to the story.
3: Wait, where did I stop? I forgot where I stopped.
2: I think it was after you were backstabbed.
3: So basically what happened after that is that I left the server because the server was actually a public server, one of the best servers in Asia, which is right now, I'm pretty sure it's dead already. It's pretty much
2: I wonder why.
3: I don't know why. But about that server, basically what happened is that the owner was, you know, backstabbing one of his staff. I mean, I don't think it's one of his staff, he backstabbed like 4 of it.
2: Okay.
3: So so 2 of them was developers, the other 2 were admins.
2: Okay.
3: And yeah, basically, the developer basically was trying to develop Bed Wars. You know that Bed Wars, right? Right, the one where you have to break the bed?
2: Mm-hmm.
3: Yeah, so what happened was...
2: Interrupter.
3: So basically what happened was that he basically was trying to create the Bed Wars, but after hearing that, you know, the owner doesn't want like very, very high security because, you know, Bed Wars, they have like very, very high anti-cheats and all those things that these have hackers.
2: Oh, okay.
3: So yeah, instead of listening to the developer's, like, you know, good idea, because he had a good idea to add in plugins to make it very, very secure, he instead wanted to create a command block that could act as the anti-cheat.
2: A command block that would act as the anti-cheat. Okay, that's very specific.
3: Yeah, very specific. But it was a bad idea because it was very inaccurate and hackers mainly got away with it. It was not effective at all.
2: It's a command block. So, of course they would bypass that.
3: Yeah, instead of listening to the developers, like, you know, fixes or whatever he wants to fix on the part, he basically, you know, blamed it onto the developer.
2: Mm-hmm.
3: Like, the developer of the server, like, the one that helped him develop the server, mm-hmm. he blamed it on him.
2: Wow.
3: And then So, the developer was actually, like, you know, friends with another developer which was in the same server, as well as the admins.
2: Okay.
3: So he was friends with them.
2: Alright.
3: So, basically, they were friends, and once the developer heard that from the owner, he basically took his friends and then left the server.
2: Wow.
3: They completely gave up on the server.
2: We have an equivalent of that, you know. We have an equivalent on that my group. You know what's that called? It's called the Welga. Welga meaning strike. Like a general strike. Yeah, it's like a strike.
3: Wow. So yeah, basically after that, I don't know what happened, but when I checked it, like, you know, like, I think it was yesterday, There was nobody in the server. The server was empty.
2: I wonder why.
3: Yeah, the server was empty.
2: And the fact that the server was paid.
3: Yeah, it was paid.
2: So, meaning they were wasting money on a dead server.
3: Yes, they were. They were. So basically what happened after that, I don't know what happened to the owner, like the server actually died. And it was like so laggy. I wouldn't explain like laggy as in you cannot break blocks. I mean laggy as in if you were to walk and you go like this. You go like that.
2: Still, was, like, this is probably even Aternus runs better than that. Okay, I can tell you.
3: Yeah.
2: Aternus runs better than that walking, okay? That walking is not normal.
3: No, walking was fine like this. Like normal walking or sprinting, it was fine. But if you started to jump, like, you know, you tried to jump.
2: So you're telling me you can't even sprint jump? That's even worse than a.
3: You cannot.
2: In Aternus, you were able to do that, but not in. Oh my god, Aternus.
3: If you try to
2: potato
3: sprint, you get stuck in the air.
2: Potato PC.
3: Yeah, but you will get stuck in the air and then after a while drop back down. It was so bad.
2: Yeah. Okay.
3: But to be honest, the server didn't run for almost 4 years. Wait, was it 4 years? No, it was. It started in 2019, so about 5 years? Like, you know, almost 5 years, I think.
2: Wow.
3: Yeah, it ran almost 5 years. But every single year, it was losing players. It was constantly losing players. I wonder why,
2: obviously. Yeah, that's correct.
3: Yeah, so after that, I don't know what happened. All I know is that a lot of people thought about it because, you know, the owner hired some very, very bad helpers, which is not very good.
2: Yeah, so wow, after that, okay, that's crazy. Okay. I have to skip now. Let's go to when you were at a group chat with Lizzie. What brought you here to Meraki back then? So basically
3: what happened was that Lizzie invited me into the server because, you know, I like to do work for her.
2: Okay.
3: Because, you know, I have nothing else to do. So So after that, I was told to help Lizzie to build some stuff. I don't know what to build.
2: All right.
3: Because back then I didn't understand the server at all, and I did not speak a lot in season one because, you know.
2: I mean, I get you.
3: Yeah,
2: I mean,
3: past drama.
2: I get you. You. It was the, I think, that, I mean, yeah, I mean, after all, Filipino server, you know, people are going to be speaking Filipino, you will be shy. I get that feeling.
3: Yeah, because, like, anyways,
2: okay.
3: So basically when I joined in the server, it wasn't that I was shy, I mean, I was, but it was more of like, if I were to chat to someone, I feel like I was going to say something wrong because of past trauma.
2: Ooh, so you were kind of trauma. You get the trauma was still there.
3: Yeah, I was traumatized, so I did not speak a word to anyone. Except the staff, though. The staffs were pretty kind back then.
2: W staff team.
3: Who was it? I forgot who was the owner. It was the person that got demoted from admin.
2: Oh, okay.
3: Who was it? It was Vale, isn't it? Rydale? I don't know what's his name.
2: Okay. On season two, when season two came around, what happened?
3: So obviously,
2: I wasn't in early season two because I left. I technically left the server. I was on hiatus. But what happened during early season two?
3: So early season two, I was mostly offline.
2: Mm-hmm. All right.
3: So when I joined the server, it was on like, I think it was July or August. It was near July or August.
2: Okay.
3: So when I joined in.
2: Oh. Na-disconnect ako. Let's just say the Philippine internet connection is the number one most trusted, most reliable internet service across the world. And that's sarcasm. Yep. My internet connection was it just randomly disconnected me. I don't know what happened. I don't know how. I mean, we were able to do SVC, but still, it is kind of strange.
3: I don't think it's like the server, because I don't think it's the internet.
2: It's definitely not the server fault, though. That's for sure. I think it's the internet. I mean,
3: no, it's the server. I'm pretty sure this matter is the server.
2: It could be. I feel like it's the hosting provider's fault. So.
3: The fiber optic. I don't know.
2: They just fixed it, so it's somehow okay.
3: You know that.
2: Later. Anyways, as I was continuing, so season 2, you started becoming active, right?
3: Yes, I became.
2: How did you start becoming rich? That's the first question I have to ask.
3: Okay, so. That will bring me back to when I first joined, because I got peer pressured.
2: You were peer pressured, obviously.
3: So basically what happened was that I was a media. So I was a media ring back then. Mm-hmm. So I did not stream because, you know, the server hasn't started, because I thought it hasn't started. I got scolded by the admin, and I was like, oh, it's on already, so I quickly got on.
2: Wow.
3: So basically what happened was that before I got to Rich, I had to, you know, do mm-hmm. some, I had to run some experiments. So basically what I did was that I need to find out what people needed the most, like what was in the high demand. So what happened was like, you know, the starting of the server, I had to build trust first before I could do any work. So the way that I built trust was that I got villagers, got the books, and built my shop.
2: So the first thing you made was actually the shop, like the meow shop.
3: Yes, which in turn, give me trust. Like, you know, people started to trust me even more.
2: Because everyone relied on you. I mean, even I myself, yeah. I bought your books. I still remember the day I bought books from you. I went to your shop. I said, "Oh my god, there's no mending." I was like, and then when mending was restocked, I just bought mending immediately.
3: Yeah, you did. So yeah, that was what happened, because, you know, I wanted to build trust first before I could ask people for favors, which I did not really ask people for a lot of favors since I don't have favors. So
2: okay.
3: Yeah, that was basically what happened. Yeah, that's basically what happened, and afterwards, I'm pretty sure what happened was that I worked for Susu, and then Susu paid me like about 5 million every single day.
2: Every single job or a day?
3: Yeah, every single job.
2: Oh my god.
3: It was like 5 to 7 million because I built like a lot of stuff. So you were
2: responsible for many of the mega farms that he has.
3: Yeah. Yep. Because, you know, I was a fast worker back then.
2: Okay.
3: And yeah, so afterwards the villager keeps coming here. So
2: don't you dare, sir.
3: You want this?
2: Oh,
3: wait,
2: there's not. Hold on. Do I have shears? Where's my shears? Oh man, I don't have my shears. I can steal them. Anyways.
3: So, after I worked for Susu, I began to, you know, experiment with the shop next.
2: Alright.
3: So what happened after was that I experimented with tons of crop farms, and I found out that carrot was actually the fastest. So I began my operation. So it's basically an operation, like, you know, building a carrot farm. So every single day I would log onto the server, farm, build, and farm. That was basically my, you know, my whole entire routine, the whole day. was farming, building, farming, building.
2: And that's how you started accumulating loads of cash.
3: Yes. And then afterwards, I started to experiment with automatic farms. And that was actually the cactus farm as well as the cocoa farm.
2: Alright, I see.
3: So back then, Meraki didn't have any redstone limit. So I basically abused the heck out of like redstone.
2: I mean, everyone does. I mean, it's everyone did. Everyone did back in the day. They used to do that too. I mean, even the mobs. They made.
3: Yeah.
2: And so then the whole redstone limit happened.
3: Yeah, it did. So I basically abused it and made a huge like automatic cocoa farm.
2: I think people were. What? I think people were mad that time when the redstone when the limits were introduced.
3: Yeah. Yeah, they were. But one thing that, you know, the owner didn't expect was that my cocoa farm was much more different than any other automatic farms. So it doesn't use, like, you know, how would you say? It doesn't use, like, a lot of observers. Instead, it uses redstone wires, redstone repeaters, and pistons. Mm-hmm. And because like, if you were to place a piston in a horizontal without any more pistons beside each other, so that would basically spread it to from one chunk to another, because one chunk is like 16, so in each chunk, you can build 16. So every time you can put 16, 16, 16, and basically you have a very powerful cocoa farm.
2: Wow.
3: And then you just have... Yeah, so after that, you just have to wire it up with redstone dust and pull the lever, and then it will just dismiss it for you. But replanting is more of like a manual job.
2: I get that.
3: There is no
2: that.
3: Manual. Yeah, there's no automatic replanting yet. And then afterwards, I think after cocoa farm, I moved on to cactus farm. And cactus farm. Yeah, so cactus farm was when I started to hire tons of workers.
2: That includes me. I was hired and I built five layers.
3: Yeah, instead of three.
2: But they paid me well, so it was worth it anyway.
3: Yeah, so my first workers were actually Piaya, the moderator, and basically the whole entire Subox team. And they basically helped me build up the farm. But I didn't think it was enough because, you know, the farms I built was way too small. So I began building an even bigger one next
2: you
3: to
2: think,
3: my parents' farm.
2: You think?
3: Yeah,
2: I'm laughing about
3: enough.
2: The quote-unquote, it's small. Yes, yeah, sure, this is small, yeah. Very small, quote-unquote small. Yeah, definitely small, I can tell.
3: I mean, the first one that I built was actually quite small. Like, it was at the bottom of the carrot farm, like, you know, below it. And then my second attempt was basically at the middle of my base, which was like a very huge one, but not very huge enough. So I made an even bigger one next to my carrot farm. One that was so giant, it could produce thousands.
2: It was the one farm that, to be honest, that farm right there, this is the one and only farm that basically I kind of expected.
3: Yeah,
2: but also so, it was big. It was humongous.
3: Yeah,
2: it took me I had to work during shifts. Even during work. I kept building the cactus. I was like, when will this end? I was praying for my sanity at that point.
3: Yeah, it was a very big farm, but back then I didn't really like, you know you, I'm pretty sure. Like, I don't think
2: you proposed paying me $6 million, you paid me $10 million because I accidentally built two more.
3: Yeah, I did. But I don't think back then we were very familiar with each other. I'm pretty sure I was like very awkward when talking to you. But, you know,
2: yeah, it was kind of awkward.
3: You,
2: it was,
3: I was
2: it,
3: like,
2: it,
3: so awkward.
2: It was awkward-ish.
3: Yeah,
2: but because we're not because we're not familiar with each other, it was a time when I was trying my best right at the moment, trying to find new friends in Rocky at that time. So yeah. I was trying to get close with each person, each staff member, even rival teams. And when I worked with you, I basically, you know, I only knew you as the Singaporean player, the one that I don't have to speak Filipino to. It's like, that's fine. Work is work.
3: So, yeah.
2: That 10 million changed my life, okay? Go back to your position.
3: Internet, I basically experimented with chunk loaders. I mean, wait, it was called hopper loaders, I think.
2: Oh, okay.
3: Wait, what was it called? It was shulker. I think it was called shulker loader, not
2: yeah,
3: hopper.
2: It was shulker loaders. That's what they said.
3: Yeah, so basically, I was, like, you know, collecting hair in a very, very unprofessional method because I was placing chests and then hoppers behind it, so whenever. If I link it to like the top chest, it would just go down into the large chest. But one thing I didn't expect was that Fortune was so powerful, it basically filled up all the chests. So I was like, oh, I really need to change up my methods.
2: Wow.
3: And then I started experimenting. Yeah, so after that I experimented with chopper loaders. And then after that I started to implement that technology into my cactus farm. And that's how I became like this.
2: Now, people don't know actually, guys, how we got close, but the very, very, the only reason why we're close is because I am the only one who took the jobs most of the time. Like, usually, she pays me way too much, okay? It's not even minimum wage, okay? The joke was she pays minimum wage. She pays way more than that, trust me, guys. Okay, you're telling me that you pay me, what, 6 mil for what, building a 3 layers of cactus farm, and then I accidentally built 5, so, you know, it's a win-win.
3: Yeah, it is.
2: Another one was, I was assigned to fill up the land. It was also during the live show also, I did it live.
3: Yeah, it was live.
2: I was like filling the land near. I think it was near the shop. Yeah, it was near the shop.
3: Yes, it was. I was also live as well.
2: I was also live separately on another channel. Smile specifically. So it was. Mm-hmm. It was kind of. It is kind of crazy if you think about it. It is kind of wild.
3: Yeah, it is.
2: And basically, it happens so often that we often communicate.
3: Yeah.
2: And then eventually we became, you know, what happened was that there was like one time, I think it was during the arena, the King of the Hill. That's where we got.
3: Yeah.
2: That's where we got very close. We were basically protecting each other. We're like brothers and sisters if you think about it. I'm like the big brother, and then it is kind of a very interesting dynamic, but it did work. And now I'm here.
3: Yes, you are.
2: And you joined Waka Waka. Yeah, you did join Waka Waka.
3: Yep, I did.
2: We were shocked, actually. We were shocked that you joined Waka Waka.
3: I mean, I have my reasons to join Waka Waka, though.
2: Yeah, I did hear that because your team was so inactive. You felt
3: I need content. I need content in my life.
2: This villager really loves to interrupt us. This villager right here. I have
3: Yeah, he does. Uh-oh. Alright, you cannot shoot it.
2: You deserve the name. Anyways, thank you for taking up time. I think we spent 30 minutes on the talk. Actually, thank you very much for filling up our time. Do you have anything to say to our listeners?
3: Subscribe to Astra.
2: Correct. That is correct. Subscribe to my channel, and I think you should subscribe to her channel also on Twitch, also on TikTok, on all, or even in YouTube. Thank you,
3: Mei. Yeah, you're very welcome.
2: All right, guys. Before we continue, oh, hold on. I don't have.
3: I'm gonna go grab something first.
2: Yeah. Before we continue, everyone, we'll be right back on Good Evening Smileys. We will be having a very, very important announcement.

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2: 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Ika nga.
3: Yung pinaka basic ano ng gameplay, nakakaano lang. Like, why?
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2: Wala kaming console actually sa bahay. 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
3: 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Dinala ng FIBA all over the world.
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2: Wala kaming console actually sa bahay. 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
3: 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Gayun lang yung commentary ko. Dinala ng FIBA all over the world.
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2: Wala kaming console actually sa bahay. 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
3: My commentary for the NBA Finals, only for the Philippines. Ngayon lang, yung commentary ko. Dinala ng FIBA all over the world.
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5: 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Ang saya. Ang sorpresa. Ang biyahe patungo. 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Abangan.
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0: Ang minahal niyong esports and sports online talk show, may bago ng tahanan.
2: Wala kaming console actually sa bahay. Yung may console, yung pinsan ko. Oh, by the way, pro player din yan.
3: My commentary for the NBA Finals, only for the Philippines. Ngayon lang, yung commentary ko. Dinala ng FIBA all over the world.
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0: having this card blocked is absolutely not a good idea.
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2: 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Ika nga.
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0: kaya maduikot sa iyo sayang. 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
1: Sen?
2: Mep.
1: Yes.
2: Mep. Family gathering yata yung nangyayari ngayon dyan, ah.
1: Gago muna yan. Tevi, how could you? Ay. Pinuto lang gabigang po.
2: It's literally... No, in all honesty, that was really intentional. It is now 11:02 in the evening right here in this country. Good evening, good evening, good evening, good evening, good evening. And yes, we are live on... Cool FM and Cool TV, as well as Smile Online Now, and as well as our transmitter, the one and only, the Navarro transmitter via JLR on Manila SDR, and of course our team at the Brodies Broadcasting Consortium. We welcome you, Manila. It's always the Manila
3: SDR.
2: It's always the Manila NCR, as we have witnessed the end of an era earlier tonight, which is none other than... Gikan last Wednesday, where we have a very special treat for you last Wednesday, end of an era perhaps, because a lot of things are going to happen on that program, in which I'll be telling you about that one on Wednesday on part 2 of that special. Welcome aboard to the Bottom Mesa with DJ San. I suppose I have some stuff that I would want to mention here as well. I'm not sure if I'm audible, actually, because the bar here at our TOC, shout out Terebi as well, good evening to you. The bar here is relatively very low, so I'm hoping I'm that audible, I'm that very loud tonight.
1: Mainly, loud and clear. Loud and clear.
2: Thank you, Vice Chairman for Broadcast Operations, the one and only MEPS. The one and only MEPS Insider, as well as the one and only Manila NCR. We will be with you up until midnight tonight, as always. And we have a couple of announcements for you throughout the length of the show tonight. And this is perhaps a very boring episode. You know why it's a very boring episode? Because nobody is here. Nobody is here. It's just me, myself, and I. It's just me, myself, and I. So that's why after the show, I'm going to touch myself.
3: yo, what?
2: That's what happens when you're lonely, okay? That's what happens when you're lonely. That's what happens when you're isolated. That's what happens when you're literally with no one in this house. It's very quiet here. It's very quiet here at the house for a long time now, actually. And shout out as well to Sir Patrick, of course, of PCBNX, where he's currently attesting some digital equipment, as always, getting ready for a digital sub-channel for Cool TV very, very soon. We are manifesting. We are manifesting po. And, of course, a lot of things have happened throughout this past weekend, in which I'll be giving you a short, sweet context regarding that one. Of course, as mentioned, I think on the final airing of Good Evening Smileys, there was a keynote there where they mentioned Red Techie as the chairman of Smile Media Group. Well, let me give you a brief explanation on that for those of you who still don't know. And I think everybody already knows this one, but on our audiences here for tonight, I don't think they do. But within this past weekend, we did receive word and the announcement, the shocking announcement, that Kuya Pao, Sir Baclo Barcelon, and Athena Di Malupig have both resigned as chairman and vice chairman of the Smile Media Group. And their replacements are Red Techie as chairman and our dear friend Anima as the vice chairman of the group. Now, to be clear, there is no such thing as retrenchment. There is no such thing as August 2020 that's happening here, okay? It just happens that there was a transfer of leadership that has happened within the past weekend, and we all accepted that. As one family, as one community, and of course, as one uni team, okay? As one uni team.
1: Iba na yan, uy. Kumakabila.
2: So, all I can say is, sama-sama tayong babangon muli. We are going back to the 2022 days, and I do want to mention. Oh, here comes the chairman. Ano yung ang tinutukoy mo dito, ha? Mr. Chairman, good evening. How are you, Mr. Chairman?
3: Hi, Chairman Red. What's up?
4: Chairman. I'm all
2: long, long live Chairman Red. Long live Chairman Red will be the new narrative.
3: Oh, my God. Oh, no. Add our social credits.
2: Here comes the memes.
4: Oh, no. Ano susunod nito? Kakalkalin niyo yung Roblox profile ko, tapos gagawa kaya ng mouse itong pick dun.
2: Here comes the Red Techie Liberation Army.
1: No. Yung magiging bagong muka ng chairman ng staff.
4: Debe, magkaroon nun din na on-time transparency. There are details na, syempre, hindi naman namin masasabi agad-agad. Pero,
2: it should be confidential.
4: Things happened, for the safety of the organization, and maybe for their own personal protection na rin, who knows, diba? They decide to, actually, step down is kind of a hard word eh, kasi, think of it like, musical chairs, naglipatan lang ng ano, right? Naglipatan lang ng buwan, he decided na, sa akin ibigay yung trono. Ika nga nila in the programming space, benevolent dictator for life, pero maaaring magbago pa yan.
2: Wow!
4: De. Ang ano
2: compassionate lang, authoritarianism.
4: De, ang ano lang sa akin is, de, ang sabihin ko lang to our audience is, napunta ako sa position na ito in the least ideal of circumstances. And not on the part of Kuya Pao, by the way, kasi he will stay as part of Ops, he will stay as part of NR, and so is Athena. So the reasons behind the change, jo confidential and in some respects personal na rin, pero masasabi ko na lang it's not good, and if it ever comes out, masasabi ko na lang sina Kuya Pao ma-vindicate, the truth will set us free. Ika nga. Ayan lang.
2: And the Lord said, let there be light.
4: Go back to dog show. Pambira kasi, anong uni team?
2: As the saying goes, sama-sama tayong babangon muli.
4: Oh my.
2: We will make smile great again. And let me tell you this, believe me, Red Techie has a bold plan.
4: Oy, hindi porket ano, hindi porket nilalarp ko yung taga New York eh ano ah.
5: Yeah.
4: Ano yan eh? De. Basta i-search niya na lang yung ano, search niya lang yung parang PR ng New York City Mayor's Office. May ginawa silang PubMed doon na about sa snow ano yung sa pagpapalamig na kung inhit ka daw noli kasi naiinitan.
2: Yeah.
4: Oh, I don't think the Americans get the joke.
2: Okay. Yeah, exactly.
4: Pero kung naiinitan daw sila, may mga pampalamig daw. May sabihin na natin may mga cool FM satellite station.
2: Yes. Ah, yes. By the way, we also
4: sinabi nating malamig. Hindi kasi pag sinabi nating malamig, baka mamaya matira tayo ng troll farm eh. Wag na.
2: Just remember folks, the English of lamig is cool.
4: May nagja-ja cool TV now on this broadcast.
2: Oh my God! Chairman of the board, Chairman Red Techie, thank you very much. I'm pretty much sure he got his BP increase once again after being a part of this one-off. Of course, if he knows, I'm pretty much sure he's also having a hard time right now in his ACADS. And speaking of ACADS, let me give you an update of what's going to happen within the next few hours' time. Tomorrow will be my last face-to-face classes for the first term. Yes, end of an era. As I've mentioned last week, our section, our blockmates will now be separated. Mebs, how's the family gathering?
3: Naka-on mic ka, Mebs.
0: Ito, oh. Sige, patingin ng...
2: Mebs is having a... Transmitter! May ulam kaya dyan?
3: Tingi po ulam.
2: Paburaot naman po! 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
3: Mebs, pengen ulam, Mebs.
2: Mebs, gutom na kami, oh. 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Pengen.
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2: Plot twist, catering. Oh, God, no.
3: Bro, just realized late. Fuck is up.
2: I would have said I would have said Mips, how much? Mips, how much is the how much is the bill? Oh God.
3: Mips, do you have fried chicken on that?
2: Fried chicken.
3: Gravy.
2: Ikaw yung uubos sa chicken, ako uubos sa gravy.
5: Guys.
3: Yes. Yes.
2: Basta handaan dyan, Mebs. Basta handaan dyan.
5: Nagpipin kasi ako.
3: Nag-ano?
2: Mag-ano daw. 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
5: Nagpipaint nga ni.
3: Nagpipaint?
2: Ano? Nagpipintura? Nagbo-voicein?
5: Print!
2: Ah, print. Okay. Print. Ano, piniprint mo dyan? Piprint ka ng ano? Piprint ka ng hiring for okay. Smile?
5: Okay, kasi tao dito, nagpapapin yung mga classmate ng kapatid ko. Yun.
2: Ah!
3: Okay.
2: Ah, okay. So, nagpapapirma siya. Memorandum of Agreement pala. Magiging parte na pala siya ng Star Wars. Yun ang content. Okay. Now we know.
3: Siya yung ano pre, Batch 69.
2: Yan. Tapos biglang may ano, biglang sasabihin, Mr. Witness. Mr. Witness, ang piniprint mo ba ay part ng Armory. But in all seriousness, Athena, good evening, of course. First and foremost, I wish you all the best, no? Following what happened this past weekend, no? And, no ba naman yan? Yung personality, seryoso, pero yung sound trip, Meralco na Centennial song. So, does that mean, ano, pang ano ba yan? Pang response ba yan dun sa announcement na magbabago yung distribution charge? Nagpaparinig sa distribution charge.
5: What?
2: Ayan, sabi na eh, yung distribution charge eh. Mas mapaparinig pa yung ano eh, yung distribution charge kesa dun sa refund eh. Wala namang magbabago pag ano eh, pag ni-refund yan eh. At the end of the day, itataas naman din yan eh. Ibaba ang presyo ni... Oh my God!
3: Uy, na-open! Naka-broadcast pa eh. Open!
2: No! Binuksan ko! I think you meant the tickets dun sa concert niya. But in all honesty, let's go back to ACADS. By the way, Athena, no? Tatlong araw kami mag-e-exam. Wednesday, Thursday, then next Wednesday. So, Oo, yan. Baba ang presyo ng concert ni Dylan. Tsaka, matutuwa yung si Meps pag iba pag binaba yung presyo ng tickets, no? But in all honesty, Meps, manonood ka for sure.
3: Ano yan eh? Dylan fans club yan si Meps.
2: Oo, VIP, SVIP. Yan.
3: SVIP.
2: Oo. Tapos ano, yes, 3 days ang aking exam. Wednesday, I'll be from 11 to 4. I'll be from 11 to 4 on Wednesday. Taba, or to be announced pa yung Thursday namin. And then department, Deptals. Wow, Deptals. Deptals, next Wednesday from 8 to 10 in the morning. Then after that, enrollment na kami. My God. Nagpapasubmit pa ng first aid kit. Wala pa kaming binibili kasi kailangan pa ng expiration date. So, of course, kailangan namin bumili so that I can fill in the expiration date. Andiyan na rin, andito na rin si, ano, si Kuya CJ from Kuya Studio. 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Very good evening din, Kuya CJ. How are you po? Of course, syempre, Congresswoman Meb Zamora, na kung saan yung kanyang, wala po siyang barrel. 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
2: 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And syempre, I'm very interested na rin sa MEPS Film Festival na mangyayari this December 25. Ayan.
5: Yes.
2: Metro MEPS Film Festival na mangyayari ngayong Christmas.
3: Star-studded daw ang ano, film festival daw.
2: Yes.
3: Oo.
2: Pero yung of all of the teasers na nakita ko for now, sa ngayon, the one thing that I'm really am invested in with is yung collaboration talaga ni na Meme Vice and ni Bossing. So that's the one thing that I am really interested in watching. In any event na papayagan ako. But in all honesty, syempre, we all live in this timeline na wala pa rin tayong pera, wala pa rin ayuda. 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It's now 11:21 na po mga kaibigan. And of course, syempre, paalala po sa lahat, ito lang po ang tunay at totoong links, no? youtube.com/smilenetworkph at twitch.tv/cooltvph. 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
2: 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Biglang out of nowhere nag-i-invest. Oh, in all honesty, ha.
3: Bukas balik trabaho. Ay.
2: Aray. Eh, syempre, back to work, it's a weekday, and syempre, ako rin, meron din na akong pasok. Balik ako sa school for the very last time, no? And of course, term 2, second term na namin. Wow, second term na namin.
3: Second term nyo na.
2: Aray, second term na namin. Second term na namin is after All Souls Day, which is November 3. Aray. 1 week lang ang enrollment period namin. Last week after of October pa talaga. Last week of October, 26 to 30. Tapos yung the rest of the dates, para na lang sana yon para sa mga late enrollees. And late enrollees, transferees, or dun sa mga mag-e-enroll for the first time sa second term. No? And of course, speaking of which, magsisinichitay tayo mga kaibigan, because this is a very serious one actually.
3: Magpapa-blind item ka?
2: Eto. This is a very serious one actually, and I think this needs to be seriously addressed. Kasi this has been going on for a while now and I cannot simply ignore this. Pero si Nechitay, meron daw isang estudyante sa isang university na nag-positive sa COVID, hindi man lang sinasabi.
3: Ay?
2: Tuloy ang klase, pinush.
3: Kailan ito?
2: This, actually, this has been going on for days now. I'm not sure, pero nung by the time na... Actually, nagsabi na rin tong student who tested positive ng COVID. Last week pa yata. Sinabi niya last week, and that was around Sunday yata, sinabi niya dun sa prof. Eh, according to the information that I have here, inignore lang ng prof.
3: Ay?
2: So... yun daw ang sabi, yun daw ang sabi based here dun sa aking aking Tweety Bird. Pero yun ang ano eh, it was all about ignorance talaga. And then it only the news only came, the news only spread just a few days or not few days but a few hours, and then it rapidly spread, no. Then all of a sudden it became the talk of the town. Ngayon, I'm not sure what's going on na doon sa university na yon. Pero hindi siya ano eh. Let me at least, it's not just although yes, it's under the same university name, but it's on a different campus. Different campus, different branch. So, whatever happens, no? I don't know what will happen in terms of the aftermath, no, pero in all seriousness, it's been flooding through this particular group, in which out of confidentiality na rin, out of privacy na rin, I'm not going to further disclose. Pero that will be our blind item for this evening. It's now 11:27. Bigla akong nagsabi ng 10:27. Memories of the 9:45 to 10:45 slot. And of course, oy, thank you nga pala sa ano? Thank you nga pala sa kaibigan ko na nasa ano na nakikinig ngayon sa kanyang bahay. Basahin ko lang yung message niya. What's up, DJ Sen? Long time no see. Sana magkita ulit tayo very, very soon. Oh. And of course, yung thank you very much, DJ Sen's grandma. Ito. I had just had received some snacks here. Kakainin to after the show. Just to let you know, this is Graham. Graham pa talaga. Pati yung Graham, sino ine-endorso? 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
3: 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Si confidential funds.
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3: 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Maghahapon ng schoolworks yan.
2: Paniguro po. Kakatapos ko lang. Actually, nasubmit ko na yung aking finals output for one of my subjects. Mga 30 minutes before the show started. Ganyan ako kalupit. Ganyan ako kalupit na mag-submit ng work. But at least it's still ang deadline po kasi niyan 11:59, which is specifically after my show, 'di ba? So dagdag ligtas points na rin, not just for me but also my grades. It's for the grades na rin. Transmitter, musta diyan? Musta yung nangyari? Natuloy ba yung ano, yung trip?
3: Wala eh.
2: Aray!
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3: Ano, ng work. Mm. And also may kunan figure akong something.
2: 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Tambak kayo eh.
3: 13th matay.
2: Wow, ay wow, ang aga ng 13 month. Aga ng 13 month, ang aga to. biglang nagpapa-request ng 13 month, no? Tapos biglang, I tender my resignation letter.
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2: 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Wow, yes. 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
2: 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To the point na meron daw areas na nagsuspend.
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6: Yes.
3: What?
6: Wow.
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2: 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At least, we all roads lead to Prime Water na meron ng bagong owner, I think.
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2: 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Wait, what?
6: Actually, parang ano, somewhat related. I don't know.
2: So, yun ang inspiration. Wow, yun ang inspiration. 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
2: 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Wow, may 10 pesos pa ako. 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
2: 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Wow. And ang tickets ko, confidential. Ay, confidential tuloy.
3: Nako, may confidential funds ka rin, pre. Nako po.
2: Yes. Confidential, my confidential funds is none other than my tickets at Time Zone. Ewan ko lang kung meron ding mga nagta-time zone sugal kagaya ko eh. But in all honesty, yes.
6: Ako, actually ako, sukay ako ng time zone nung bata ako.
2: Oh, wow.
6: Yan
2: yeah, ah. Veterano.
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3: Yun ang platinum, no?
2: Ang tanong, hindi ba siya expired?
6: 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Active pa
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6: 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So, I would say mga nasa 6 digits na.
2: Wow,
3: 6 digits. 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
2: Oh, wow.
6: it's funny. Kaya, ayun. So, it got to a point na I was featured sa main office ata nila. Na ano ako nun. The main office ng Time Zone sa
2: Player
6: Manila.
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6: 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Kasama nila.
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6: 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So, pero ang tagal na nun.
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6: 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So, I had a, it's medyo blurry na yung memory ko doon kasi sa sobrang tagal na. Parang 2014 pa lang, naglalaro na ako eh.
2: Kaya pala. Paano yan? Yan ang next target natin, transmitter. Magpa-picture tayo sa time zone.
3: Tama lang.
6: Actually, oo.
2: Yan ang ating ita-target sa susunod na kabanata ng ating buhay. Pero no honesty ha, paano ko ba ikukwento transmitter? Pero
3: ano ba yan?
2: You still remember the time nung kasama natin si ano? Si TCP tapos si Chairman?
3: Yeah.
2: TCP, yeah. Chairman, ako, ikaw, tapos si T-Stocks. And then, it was a wild time.
3: And then, si Kenny din.
2: Ah, yes, si Kenny, of course. Also, Kenny, of course, the main man of Time Zone, the right-hand man of Time Zone Gambling, nanood din ng Formula 1 nasa Singapore. He was there.
3: Yeah,
2: mai. Mapapasana all na lang ako.
3: Sana all. Congrats kay Max Verstappen.
2: Ang Max galing Verstappen niya. Epic comeback.
3: Epic. Super. I love his
2: strategy. Ang tanong, hahabol ba kaya si Max? 'Yun ang tanong.
6: Nabigyan ng buff ni ano, nabigyan ng buff ni ano, kagalang-galang na mahal na supremo na overlord ng Pilipinas. Kasi nandun din siya.
7: Ay, oo nga pala. Oo nga pala, yes, yes, yes.
2: And binasbasan!
7: And also, the one and the great Anne Curtis.
2: Yes.
6: Oo oh, nga, si Maring Anne nandun.
7: Ay, nandun.
2: I think I also saw ano rin eh. I saw one picture, andun si Anne, andun din si Nadine, and then si Apple the App.
7: Oh, Nadine and Apple is ano?
2: Yeah, they were also there.
7: Oh.
2: Yata. Because I saw that one picture.
7: Red Bull din sila. Red Bull, no?
2: I think? I forgot. Pero yes, they were part of the audience sa Grand Prix eh. Pero in all honesty, no, we'll see kung ahabol tong si Mac.
7: Kasi star-studded ng F1.
2: Yes,
7: ang daming artists from K-pop, yes, and of course, Chewin.
2: Binasbasan talaga ng power ng mga Pinoy.
7: Yep.
2: Despite what has happened in the Singapore Grand Prix, and of course, shoutout na rin sa aking friend who watches Formula 1, syempre. Big fan niya, no? Big fan ni... Sino ba to? Ni... Kimi Antonelli. I believe.
7: Yeah, yeah, yeah.
2: Kimi Antonelli and then Charles Leclerc. Charles Leclerc.
6: Leclerc.
2: Leclerc.
6: Leclerc.
2: Leclerc. Ni... Sino ba?
6: Leclerc.
2: Leclerc.
6: Leclerc.
2: Leclerc.
6: Leclerc.
2: Oh god, ginawang rooster na meme eh. Leclerc! Leclerc! Ay, Diyos ko buhay.
7: Pero damn, lakas din ni Leclerc, bro.
2: Mm-hmm, of course. Competitive din yan, pero it all comes down to ano rin, ito sa mga nangyari sa kanya within these past few Grand Prix. Of course, it's pretty much unavoidable na rin. Tough times for Leclerc! Anyways, ito na. Ito na po mga kaibigan, 11:43 na. So, here we are. Major announcements everybody. Here we go. Pumasok po ako ngayong gabi para makapagtrabaho. No, just kidding. No. We're not doing that. We are not doing that, okay?
6: No. Pumasok ako ngayong gabi. Baka naman graveyard shift ka.
2: Of course.
6: Oh.
2: Because after my show, ano daw eh, sabi ni Mep sa akin, after my show, 700 club.
5: No.
2: Oras ng himala.
5: Hindi.
2: Kaya, ano yan? Oh, ano yan?
7: Ano yan? Ba't may na-play na boogie? Hoy, on air tayo.
2: Oh my God.
7: On air tayo.
2: Nagpaparamdam si The Dreamy Show. Oy, manood kayo ng The Dreamy Show, ha? The Dreamy Show every yes. Saturdays, no? Saturdays, yes, every Saturdays. TCP, musta naman yung kape daw ni Sub? Biglang ganun.
7: Biglang ano eh.
2: Ay, wow! Ginanun?
7: Oh!
6: Ay, on air tayo, on air, baka ma... Di pwede yan. 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
2: Of course. 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
6: Hindi po!
2: No! Ayan na nga, nagising na ang diwa ni Tegerby. Nagising na.
7: Basta talaga ganun, Tegerby, gising ka.
2: Yan ang literal na katas na nakalipas. Ano ginawa ni Tegerby? 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Ay, sabi na ay nag-asik ka na lang. Yun na nga po mga kaibigan. Okay, 11:45 na. 11:45 na po mga kaibigan. We now have some eto na. We have some important announcements. End of an era na po. Yes, it really is the end of an era. Tonight's broadcast will be the last broadcast of the Bottom Mesa with DJ Sen. I know this may sound very shocking and surprising to each and every one of you, but just like what we have discussed with the fate of Good Evening Smileys, this show was under consideration of cancellation. And so I have decided that this show is coming to an end. TCP, good job on that sound effects. I needed that. I needed that. Of all things considered, kailangan talaga. Ano ba naman ang ICG pero baby time na nakikita ko sa wall ko. So true! So true! Oh my God!
7: Bebe tayo gaming.
2: So real. No, no, no. It's not. The L in LTG is love.
7: So, okay. Lover boy tayo gaming?
2: Yes, lover boy tayo gaming. Yes, lover boy tayo gaming.
7: Let's go.
2: Let's go.
6: Lover boy tayo gaming.
2: Yes, lover boy tayo gaming. Congratulations. Wow, liberate. Liberate. Wow, liberate tayo gaming. Let's go. Woohoo. Tapos sasabihin ni Meps, liberated tayo gaming. Sinasabi ko sa'yo, Meps.
8: Same.
2: Huwag kami.
8: Ayoko na magsalita. Natutulog na yung
2: parang. Ayun,
8: visit ka to Sen. Ano ba yan?
2: Thank you. Thank you. Thank you for the wise words, Meps. Thank you for the wise words. I really appreciate it. Pero yes, in all honesty, in all seriousness, mga kaibigan, the Bottom Mesa may officially conclude its broadcast, but it will live on as a segment. Yes, hindi pa po tapos ang laban ng The Bottom Mesa with DJ Sen because we are officially converting it into a segment. Napapalitan din po natin ng pangalan. So, you'll get to see it next Monday. Next week specifically when Cool FM returns. 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Relaunch return. 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
8: Censored. Spoiler alert. Spoiler alert. Bali si Tevi na po ang magiging bagong host ng bagong show. Napapalit sa timestamp. Yun, maraming salamat. Ay.
2: Oh my God.
7: Ano yun, Mims? Ano sa'yo mo? Tita Mims Magazine, 2 to 4 a.m. Yay!
2: Wow, 2 to 4 a.m.
8: No.

natin sa pagbabalik, ay joke lang, but we all, you know what, we did indeed run out of time, no? So from the very beginning to the very end of the Bottom SS's tenure, I would like to sincerely thank each and every one of you for tuning in to the Bottom Mesa with DJ San over these past few episodes. We've had some ups and downs, we've had some good times and bad times, no, on this program. But at the end of the day, we can say na worth it naman din ang The Bottom Mesa with DJ San. We will surely miss this program, and I will too, no? And we will leave you now. Terabi, I don't know if you saw my message dun sa GC natin, but I'm hoping we have the flow ready, because one of the many things that we usually do here on The Bottom Mesa is our usual swan song before we leave the airwaves. Ayan na nga. Our final song for tonight serves as a reminder na huwag po kayong maging batugan. Good night, everybody!

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0: 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Ito ang inyong tahanan. 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

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Ito ang inyong tahanan. 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Now, signing on. 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